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10: 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Orders are now being accepted and must be placed by September 30th. Pickup day will be Saturday. Orders are now being accepted and must be placed by September 30th. Pickup day will be Saturday, October 3rd. From 8 to 11. 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
8: 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From sunny and 70 to soaked and stormy to, how is winter still here? 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
17: 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From sunny and 70 to soaked and stormy to, how is winter still here? 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

0: Classic hits on Power 97.7. It's Sandra here and Bob Seger with Shakedown. Well, shake them down. A couple of lions out there on the loose, and the law enforcement are looking for them. Can't wait to see them bust the lions. A resident reported that there were a 300-pound lioness wearing a blue harness along with a smaller cub. A drone operator reported spotting the animals, and deputies, state police, ground crews, thermal drone spent hours searching the area of Madison and Hancock counties, but they haven't been able to confirm the sightings. The search continues. Authorities asking hunters and residents to check trail cameras and report those possible sightings. What would you do if you ran into a lion? Billy Idol's on the way. Hall & Oates coming up. Yeah, turn up the music. That's what I do. Classic hits are on Power 97.7.
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0: 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Power 97.7, Huey Lewis in the News, Heart and Soul. And it, Huey Lewis in the News, I think, one of the royalty of MTV days. So that video was on. I remember it quite often. There were so many Huey Lewis in the News videos, though. But the song was first actually done by Exile, where it didn't even crack the Billboard Hot 100. It was Huey Lewis in the News taking it up the charts, and thank goodness for them. Good to have that one in my brain. It peaked at number 8 on Billboard's Hot 100 charts. We've got music on the way with the Steve Miller Band and Chicago, and a sort of sports report coming up. 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

0: Classic hits, Power 97.7 with Led Zeppelin and Rock and Roll. Well, it is time for a sort of sports report as football season is getting started right about now. But there is some work to be done on Buffalo Bills' new stadium, Highmark Stadium, the turf described in words I can't and won't say here on the radio. Now the team has heard all the complaints, and they are replacing the entire field ahead of their home opener against the Detroit Lions on September 17th. The original field was installed in the new stadium in October of 2025, but the size and frequency of divots during their two preseason games on the turf inspired the Bills to shell out for some new grass. In Major League Baseball, Red Sox game-winning hit with the final call, Trevor Story hits a walk-off single in the 10th inning to complete Red Sox 9-8 comeback win over the Mariners.
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0: 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It's Wings with Jet. And it was not named after a dog. In fact, Paul McCartney said that that song is actually named after his family's Shetland pony. Jet, the nickname of three-time Super Bowl champion Mecole Hardman. And he's available. I understand the Bills have released him. Maybe come on home, Mecole. All right. We've got music on the way with Motley Crue and Lynyrd Skynyrd. Classic hits. 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

0: Classic hits, Power 97.7 with Billy Joel and Piano Man. Little man, operative word there. Testosterone, is it what makes you a man? And apparently it is something that can lower your confidence, according to a new study. Yes, when you get a quick surge of that testosterone, guys, it's kind of shoots your confidence and your swagger. Researchers gave two groups of men a test, and before the test, one group got a dose of testosterone, the other group did not. And the men who got the blast of testosterone ended up underestimating their performance scores and compared to the men who did the test without that little blast. Yeah, maybe you don't. Maybe low T is not a bad thing. I'm not a doctor, though. We've got Queen and Don Henley coming up on Classic Hits, Power 97.7.
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0: 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And if you're in a relationship, you can hit those rough patches. And if you do have an argument, Jennifer Aniston's secret, her boyfriend shares, Jim Curtis, talking to the Jamie Kern Lima show, said that they meditate to get through those arguments.
1: Thanks. 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
0: 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And I'll tell you what, I know that for my fiance, he would do whatever Jennifer Aniston told him to. That would be it. We got more great tunes on the way with Tom Petty, Stevie Nicks. 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

0: They're going to continue to tour after the passing of Frank Beard on August 17th. Frank, 77 years old. They didn't have any kind of public memorial service for fans, but there was a private gathering in Texas for his family to say goodbye. They have not scheduled a traditional public funeral or official large-scale memorial. Billy Gibbons shared that the best memorial is keeping the music alive, and we're going to try to do that, of course. ZZ Top returned to the stage to perform as Frank hoped they would. So if you think that's insensitive, that's really what Frank would have wanted. Scorpions and Police coming up on Classic Hits, Power 97.7.
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0: Classic Hits, Power 97.7 with Say You Will. That is Foreigner. Now, news from Foreigner. They've dropped a song featuring Peter Frampton. They shared a new song with Peter Frampton called Trouble, and it's on the band's upcoming album, Head Games, Super Deluxe Edition. The song recorded in May 1979 during the original Head Games album sessions. So looking forward to that one to come up. Streaming for you, of course, Better on Vinyl. I mean, that's the way to go. Today, for a throwback for you, it's World Letter Writing Day. When's the last time you really wrote a letter to somebody? I like to write poems. I have a poem to write today to a friend of mine, so I got to get to work on that. It's her birthday. Happy birthday, Sam. Todd Rundgren's coming up. 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

0: 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You were in my heart. The final acclaim. For me, Sandra, I don't know what my origin story is or what my family tree consists of. But for comedian Solomon Giorgio, he knows that he is half Italian and half Ethiopian.
1: My name is Solomon Giorgio. That is my real name. It's a very beautiful name for a very beautiful man. My last name, Giorgio, is Italian. I am Ethiopian. Some people wonder, how does an African get a European last name? Well, it's a lot like a fairy tale. Except in this fairy tale, there happens to be an Italian army occupation, a brutal civil war, a few decades of famine, and no happy endings. But my first name, Solomon, is actually a very old biblical name. It's given to me by my uncle, Mufasa Rigatoni, so.
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0: Classic hits, Power 97.7, The Doors, and Break On Through. I think plenty of people know that song, despite its failure to really even crack into the charts. It peaked at number 126 in the United States. Now, it did not impact the record sales or the charts. The song became a concert staple for the band. And that one was the opening track of their debut album, The Doors, back in 1967. A legacy they've left. Elton John and Asia are on the way. It's Classic Hits, Power 97.7.
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0: 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Talk about a classic. 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
13: 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From sunny and 70 to soaked and stormy to, how is winter still here? 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

0: 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Well, the 50th anniversary of their fifth studio release, Bigger Than the Both of Us, was just this past week. It had Rich Girl on that one, Do What You Want, Be What You Are, Back Together Again, those songs on it. But unfortunately, the guys did not celebrate together. Of course, they are still on the outs and not speaking to each other. I think that Daryl Hall's restraining order against John Oates is also still in effect. I feel like I still don't even know what's really gone on between them. Maybe it's none of my business, but it feels like it's my business, right? We've got Roxette and Van Halen, so let's hang out a little bit. 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

0: Classic Hits, Power 97.7 with Rush on the Spirit of Radio. You know what that is. I love to listen to some sports on the radio. I'm not going to lie. It kind of takes me back to my childhood anytime. That it was the way that we did it because, you know, my parents were just not going to come up off of any money to pay for cable. Are you kidding me? Tailgating, though, before football games? Well, it sounds like a lot of fun, but I do it at home. I always do it at home. I have rarely even gone to somebody else's house to do that. Oh, yeah, I'll pass people, see pictures. They're grilling out in the parking lot of Chiefs Stadium or wherever. But I just know that it's way easier to cook at home. And also, I get a better look at the field, too. They'll tell me what's going on. I don't have to guess. 24% do still prefer that old-fashioned tailgate. But a lot of people, just like me, would rather do it at home. 62% of home-gaters, rather than tailgaters, say comfort is that top reason to pregame at your house or someone else's house. Led Zeppelin is on the way. Paul Simon coming up. 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

0: 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Well, it's Sandra here with you. I do have four sisters, and I could totally pick a favorite right now. I'm not going to. And I know none of them are listening, but I'm still not going to do it. I'm just not going to do it. Meanwhile, over here is Kylie Jenner. She has, I think she has five sisters and a brother. Not really sure. But her kids asked her to pick her favorite sister, and it wasn't really much resistance before she chose
1: 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Who is your favorite sister?
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1: 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But I'm going to try my best. It's Power 97.7. What's going on? Chris Boom Boom Cannon. Heat advisory has now been extended. What a shocker. Until Friday night, 8 o'clock. So some moron in Virginia blew up their oven when they turned it on with a gun inside. Yeah, go ahead and laugh. But there are dumber things you can do, like taking medical advice from a UFC announcer with a podcast, feeding your dog a high-fiber diet, or watching The View with the volume up. And what's dumber than putting your gun in the oven? Buying your kid a drum set.
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0: Thanks for spending part of your Tuesday afternoon hanging out with Power 97.7. It's the first day of September. Rent is due. If that's something you've been thinking about, maybe it's not. I don't know. I know you've been thinking about the heat advisory. That's now going until 8 o'clock Friday night. And it's time to play the game. What the heck is going on here? Listen to this.
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0: If anyone ever asks, where can I hear classic hits, you tell them Power 97.7. Conversation done. Hey there, it's Chris Boom Boom Cannon. Big news! Tom Cruise announced over the weekend that he's working on a sequel to Days of Thunder. I'm not sure if this is a movie that we need, and it's not going to come out until summer 2028. The original came out in 1990. That's a long time between stories.
1: In Days of Thunder, Cole Trickle was bigger than life. Now that Cole's older, the only thing bigger than life is his enlarged prostate.
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1: Once again, Tom Cruise feels the need. 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

0: It's you, me, and nothing but the classic hits on Power 97.7. That pesky heat advisory sticking around until 8 o'clock Friday night. If you have to be outdoors for extended periods of time, drink plenty of fluids, find shade, take breaks, or just stay in the pool all day long. And forget the National Football League. Today is National Chess Day. Yeah, celebrating the game where two people stare at a board for 3 hours and somehow call it entertainment. I think chess could get a bump in popularity if it was played in front of an NFL crowd.
1: And welcome back to the not-so-board games. Well, here we go. White plays bishop's pawn to f3. Black shoots out with queen's pawn to e5. Uh-oh, white plays g4 and is really leaving the king exposed.
2: What?
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1: 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This game is over!
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0: Hey, what's up? It's Chris Boom Boom Cannon, and you are hanging out with Power 97.7, playing nothing but the classic hits all afternoon long. 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

0: Quitting time? If it's 5 o'clock for you, you're minutes away. It's Power 97.7. What's going on, Chris Boom Boom Cannon? You know those stories you run across that make you stop scrolling and say, come on, there's no way that happened. The sad thing is, yeah, they did.
1: This is not headline news. Randy Quaid says casting Anne Hathaway in Days of Thunder 2 is a mistake. Then he walked away with his grocery cart full of crushed aluminum cans. Barry Gibb of the Bee Gees turns 80 today. Be on the lookout for his new single, How Can You Mend a Broken Hip? A woman in Virginia woke up to find a bat in her mouth. She also won the award for deepest sleeper. And the Orgy Dome at Burning Man is giving out advice on STDs. They want to make sure you don't take the burning back home with you. This is not headline news.
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2: Spring weather is unpredictable. 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
1: 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What's going on? Chris Boom Boom Cannon. Heat advisory has now been extended. What a shocker. Until Friday night, 8 o'clock. So some moron in Virginia blew up their oven when they turned it on with a gun inside. Yeah, go ahead and laugh. But there are dumber things you can do, like taking medical advice from a UFC announcer with a podcast, feeding your dog a high-fiber diet, or watching The View with the volume up. And what's dumber than putting your gun in the oven? 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

0: Thanks for letting us tag along with you on your way home or whatever you're doing this Tuesday evening. It's Power 97.7. And don't forget about the heat advisory. That's sticking around until 8 o'clock Friday night. Let's do up the Power 97.7 Comedy Club, where there's never a cover charge. It's always free. Come on in. Here's comedian Angela Johnson Reyes. She became a mom at 41. And here's what she said when she was asked if she had any concerns while pregnant.
1: Do you have any concerns? I was like, I do, actually. What if I have an ugly baby? There are some people who think that all babies are beautiful. I am not one of those people. I have seen some ugly babies. Some of you were ugly babies. I think I was an ugly baby. I do. I look at some of my baby pictures. I was like, Mom, did you drink alcohol? Did anybody here have an ugly baby? Anybody? Yeah? Did anybody agree with you? Yes. Yes. A lot of people agreed with you? Who did? Who?
2: My mom and my grandma.
1: Your mom and your grandma. Oh, they kept it 100. They were just like, she looks like her dad. That's her dad's side of the family.
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0: We are Power 97.7, just playing one classic hit after another all day long. I would like to welcome you to the month of September. And you know that it's time to say goodbye to summer because fall is on the 22nd. Rent is due today. But there's so much more you can celebrate this month.
1: September morn.
2: Goodbye, summer. Hello, September, and welcome. International Enthusiasm Month, National Coupon Month, National Chicken Month, National Mushroom Month, Skincare Awareness Month, ADHD Month, Children's Good Manners Month, Library Card Sign-Up Month, Mold Awareness Month, Menopause Awareness Month, Pleasure Your Make Month, and Fall Hat Month. So this September, make sure you get excited in a foreign language about a sweet two-for-one deal on a chicken and mushroom meal while popping a zit on a kid on Adderall. Smack him for having his elbows on the table. Go do a decimal for the book. Hey, that's mold. Have a hot flash while rocking your partner's world in a hat made of candy corn. Hello, September. You're so much more than the ninth month of the Gregorian calendar.

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0: It still feels sticky and gross, and that's because of the heat advisory that's sticking around until 8 o'clock Friday night. It's Power 97.7. Hey there, Chris Boom Boom Cannon. Oh, are you getting prepped and ready for the unofficial end of summer this weekend? Yeah, it's Labor Day weekend. And if you've ever wondered how it became a national holiday, I ran to the library yesterday and I found an educational film from the 1960s to help answer that question. So, the lights! Kill them!
1: It's Labor Day weekend, and there's Dad. He's been drinking Schlitz malt liquor since he woke up, and now he's going to grill burgers once he gets the Kingsford charcoal briquettes lit.
2: Look out!
1: And here's his wife, Nancy. She's been hitting the bottle, too, but nobody knows because she hides her vodka in a coffee cup. There goes Timmy and his friends on Schwinn Stingrays. They're going to light leftover firecrackers from the 4th of July in the parking lot at Bob's Big Boy. Yes, Labor Day weekend, because celebrating the American labor movement just means a three-day weekend.
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0: Thank you for spending part of your Tuesday evening hanging out with Power 97.7. My name's Chris Boom Boom Cannon. Enjoy the heat advisory. I know I sound like a broken record. It's going to stick around until 8 o'clock Friday night. And I'm sure you know that we're in a pissing match with Canada over Lake Ontario. President Trump has already signed whatever it is he signs to make Lake Ontario Lake America. Now, the Ontario Premier, Doug Ford, has answered with a billboard that says, Lake Ontario, now and always. Why are we doing this? Does anyone have an answer?
1: Hi, folks. It's your favorite president, Donald Trump. Thirsty? Introducing Lake America bottled water. That's right. I changed the name of Lake Ontario to Lake America and then sent some people to Lake America and made them put the water in bottles, and now I'm selling it to you. Yep. Forget about that disgusting Lake Ontario water. This Lake America water is cool, crisp, and refreshing.
2: Well, isn't it the same water?
1: Maybe you need to shut your stupid mouth. Ever think of that?
2: Huh?
1: Look, that old Lake Ontario water was loser water that only losers drank. But Lake America water is the water that winners drink. That I can tell you. Just yesterday, a guy came up to me with tears in his eyes and said, Sir, this Lake America water is the best water I've ever tasted.
2: Whatever you say, Mr. President.
1: Lake America water. From Lake America to your lips. Very tasty. Order now.
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0: I know you have all sorts of choices of who and what to listen to, and I'd like to say thanks for hanging out with Power 97.7. Hi there, Chris Boom Boom Cannon. For whatever reason, the late night hosts continue their extended summer break. Nobody decided to work last night, so here's some throwback jokes from the past. This is Late Night Laughs.
1: 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Turns out a Whole Foods customer bought one jar of almond butter.
2: 7-Eleven just announced that they are launching a huge new electric vehicle charging network. It's perfect if you've ever been at 7-Eleven and thought, I want to stay here for 60 minutes. It sounds high tech, but all they do is plug your Tesla into the hot dog roller.
3: Really?
2: That's right. You fill your car up at 7-Eleven, then an hour later, the car gets heartburn. It's interesting.
4: Neural, now that Lunchables, a prepackaged lunch consisting of 6 Ritz crackers, 3 pieces of salami, and a block of cheese will be added to school lunch programs, we must double down on cutting costs and just serve the kids dog food. Don't hide behind Ritz crackers and mystery meat and pretend like you care about them or their health. Get a can of Alpo, dump it on the tray, and tell them it's the breakfast of champions.
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